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1: We sit together on the sofa with the music

says, oh, wrong number, sorry to waste your time. And I think to myself, why now? Why me?

0: to.
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